It's Christy. Thanks for having us on. Coming up, I've got the most country with Lainey Wilson, Jelly Roll, Keith Urban. And for Kate, listening on the way to her daughter's dance recital, it's Thomas Rhett.

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1: Hey, it's Evan Paul with Taste of Country Nights. 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

0: It's the Drive Home with Chrissy. Earlier, I asked you to tell me what you're accidentally an expert at. And some more comments came in. Dana said that she is the master of packing clothes. She told me that she has to travel so much for work that she has become an expert in fitting a ton of clothes in just a carry-on. Keith said that he has accidentally become an expert at IT at work because no one else can seem to figure out anything that happens to their computers. Thanks for listening.
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It's Chrissy, and this guy has co-written 16 songs for Jason Aldean. Four of them have become big hits. Now, he's got his own hit. It's John Morgan and Kid Myself.

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Frank told me that he's a single dad of a girl, and he has become an expert at braids. Just one YouTube video, and now he loves doing his little girl's hair. That's pretty cute. I love it. Here's Luke Combs. I can

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6: Southwest Montana weather, partly to mostly cloudy skies tonight with temperatures in the 40s. Isolated afternoon storms will be possible Wednesday through Friday with afternoon highs in the low to mid 70s. Warmer this weekend with temperatures nearing the 80 degree mark. I'm meteorologist Brooke Foster. That's your Southwest Montana weather report.
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It's Chrissy, and that's going to do it for me tonight. Evan Paul, the Taste of Country crew, is up next with your favorite country stars coming by to chat with him and hang out. I'll talk to you tomorrow. Have a great night.

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Tucker Wetmore there and Brunette on Taste of Country Nights. Kicking off the second shift, it's Evan Paul. And did you see CMA Fest last week? The reunion of Florida Georgia Line. All they had to say was, "We back, baby." Here they are. Let's kick it off tonight with This Is How We Roll on Taste of Country Nights.

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1: Taste of Country Nights with Evan Paul. Some people are saying that Jelly Roll and Bunny's divorce is a publicity stunt. To those that are saying that, what's fueling that is Bunny is talking about how her book is back up on the New York Times bestseller list after the divorce was mentioned. So it's like, eh? Anyway, we wish them both well. Here's Jelly Roll with Liar on Taste of Country Nights.

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1: Hey, what song was that? Was that Lady Wilson? Because I don't know. I thought I was the biggest Lady Wilson fan out there, but if that's Lady Wilson, I have not heard of that song yet, and I already love it. What was that?
0: Well, you got it right. It is Lainey Wilson. It's featuring John Mayer. It's called Phone, Keys, and Wallet. And it's going nuts on the internet. Everybody's already talking about it. Of course, because Lainey Wilson could do no wrong, right? It's Evan Paul here. Hey, I got a chance for you to get a $500 Visa gift card. It'll just show up in the mail and you got to spend it. 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For me right now, I would get a couple of those giant hose carriers. Like, my hoses in the front and backyard are just all over the place. I need one of those, like, rollable cart ones. 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

chicken because I got Zach Brown Band Chicken Fried warming up in the back. Coming up in less than 10 minutes. Here's Lauren Elena with All My Exes featuring Chase Matthew. It's on Taste of Country Nights.

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0: Evan Paul here on Taste of Country Nights. We're always hanging out with your favorite country music superstars. I got Zach Brown here from the Zach Brown Band. And you guys are in, you guys have quite the amount of people in your band. Have y'all ever used any crazy instruments in a song that we don't know about?
1: Yeah, for sure. You know, whether it's, you know, somebody's phone will make a noise and we'll make a sample out of that, or beating on things. I mean, my percussionist, Daniel De Los Reyes, is one of the best percussionists in the world. And when you see the bag of things he has, from like, you know, 40 goat hooves that are on a shaker, to, you know, his bag of tricks and things that we use, it's pretty wild.

0: Oh, girl.
1: Howdy, friends and neighbors. It's Zach Topp, and it looks like we're both here working the second shift together. Good to see you, coworker. 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

0: New country there from Zach Top, bringing back that old 90s sound. That's South of Sanity on Taste of Country Nights. It's Evan Paul on the radio hanging out with you, probably doing the same thing you're doing, I'm hoping, because I wouldn't feel as dumb as what I just did. During that last song, I went to the Keurig, our coffee machine right outside the studio, and I put in a K-cup, and I started brewing some coffee, and I looked up, and I forgot to put my cup there, and it got all over the whole break room. It's just got coffee on it. And I can't really fix it. I don't have time to go clean it because I got to be here to play each song and the commercials and everything. So I'm not quite sure what's going to happen. Don't tell on me when the morning show comes in and they see this. Don't say anything, please.
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That is Thomas Rhett after all the bars are closed on Taste of Country Nights. Although Thomas Rhett with five kids should rewrite a song called After All the Daycares Are Closed. Hey, it's Evan Paul coming up. I got Jason Aldean on the way, Bailey Zimmerman.

Hey, it's Evan Paul, Taste of Country Nights. You know how I know an artist is about to blow up? My older brother will text me and say, hey, have you ever interviewed this person? Because someone at work was talking about him. And so the latest is Max McNown. He's asking me about, here's Better Me for You. It's New Country on Taste of Country Nights with Evan Paul.

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0: brand new country there from Bailey Zimmerman. That one's called Chevy Silverado on Taste of Country Nights. It's Evan Paul on the radio, and I just want to let you know that you're listening to a guy that ran away from home when he was 6 years old. I packed up my Snoopy suitcase, but I didn't get far because I wasn't allowed to cross the street. So the mind games I was playing with myself back then, I was so upset about something, probably because I was writing on the wall with crayon and I got in trouble, that I was like, I'm going to run away. But I was still six, so I was like, I can't go anywhere. I can't cross the street. So my parents came and got me. I was literally one house down sitting on the sidewalk. Anyway, that's who you're listening to late at night on the radio. I just wanted you to know that.
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Jelly Roll, need a favor on A Taste of Country Nights? We are cooking it on this Tuesday night second shift. It's going quick, kind of, isn't it? I don't know. Maybe it's just me. It's Evan Paul. I got Graylin James on for you. I love this song. It's called Water at a Wedding. It's on A Taste of Country Nights.

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Hey, I'm Evan Paul, and look, the only way to start each weekday morning is with Derek and the XL Country Morning Show. Let me tell you what, make sure you're listening for the dum-dum of the day, question of the day, and the three things you need to know, plus a ton more. 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

0: Ella Langley's the biggest star in country music right now, and she just wants to be somebody else, in that song at least. It's Evan Paul, Taste of Country Nights.
1: Can you give us a shout out to all the truck drivers out there hauling stuff across America?
0: Hell yeah, man. What you hauling?
1: I'm pulling a reefer trailer with some vegetables in it, man.
0: Hell yeah, brother. I got you. I'll play this one for you guys, too. Dirks Bentley. Here you go. Taste of Country Nights. Hey.

0: Taste of Country Nights. I'm Evan Paul. We're hanging out here with Hardy. Eric Church has called you the best songwriter to ever hold a pen in Nashville. Do you think your best song has been written yet or is to be written?
1: Dude, it will forever be still to be written. You gotta hang on to that, or it's like you kind of give up a little bit.
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0: That is Brand New Country. That's Hardy, Tim McGraw, Morgan Wallen, and Eric Church. MacArthur on Taste of Country Nights with Evan Paul. Getting a look at what's trending in country music at tasteofcountry.com. This past weekend, Alan Jackson played his last show ever. It was a giant concert in Nashville at Nissan Stadium. Now, ahead of the concert, I was interviewing Joe Nichols, and I asked him to share his favorite Alan Jackson memory. Listen to what he said.
1: One night, this is the end of the tour, I said, man, why don't we just go on like 10 minutes early? We can play 10 minutes longer. And so I pulled that stunt, and tour manager Tony Stevens pulled me aside, and I think he used about every cuss word in the book. He said, you go on at, by God, 7 o'clock, and 7 o'clock is when you go on, and 7:40 is when you in. If you do a damn thing different than that, I'll have your ass back. Yeah. It was like, I was like, okay, I appreciate your input. Tomorrow, we will be on stage at 7:40, according to the atomic clock of the world.
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Texas has been chosen. Ella Langley kicking us off here in the 9 o'clock hour on Taste of Country Nights with Evan Paul. I got a stack lined up for you. I got Russell Dickerson coming up. Jason Aldean is on the way. Now, Luke Combs. Oh, Lord, when it rains, it pours.

0: Taste of Country Nights. We are here hanging out in studio tonight with our guest co-host, the one and only, man, I love talking to Russell Dickerson's in here. I saw you recently just played the Opry with Vince Gill. Did you get to hang out with him any, like, backstage? What was that like?
1: You know, I walked over to his green room and we ran over the song a little bit, just briefly, but, you know, he's a legend, man. It's like he can... I don't even think he sang the words. Like, he was literally just, like, singing the harmonies, and it was angelic. Like, his voice is anointed.

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If you haven't downloaded the XL Country app yet, make sure you get that on your smartphone. 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

0: That is George Burns featuring Luke Bryan. It's called Ride, Ride, Ride. Taste of Country Nights, Nights, Nights. It's Evan Paul on the radio. Check this out. The top 10 cities to celebrate the 4th of July. According to a new survey that used 18 key metrics, everything from the weather forecast to average prices of beer and wine and lengths of fireworks shows. So if you're still in the planning stages of your 4th of July holiday and you got some extra cash, the number one place to be is Vegas, number two, New York, number three, Orlando, Florida, number four, Los Angeles, California, number five, Minneapolis, Minnesota, number six, St. Paul, Minnesota, number seven, San Francisco, eight, Atlanta, nine, Seattle, and 10, Sacramento. Now, if you can't get to one of those places for 4th of July, like me, I will be enjoying it like I do every year in a lawn chair in my backyard, watching the neighbors shoot off some bonus money that they must have got at work because fireworks are expensive, drinking some beer with everybody outside. That's how I'm spending my 4th of July. What about you? Let me know what's going on with your 4th of July. I'd love to hear from you. 888-544-7181, or you can text me. It's free. It's on the Taste of Country app.
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day, Pop's farm was a place to go. 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Jack and Jim were a few good men. 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I'm tired of talking, man. Y'all ain't listening. The mold

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He's kind of been the soundtrack to all of our lives, whether you know it or like it or not, you know? It's Evan Paul, Taste of Country Nights, and when you get to thinking, you get to drink.

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change my mind on Taste of Country Nights. There's still a few people out there that I've met that love our hometown more than anywhere else, and they wouldn't leave it for nothing. Not even a girl or a guy they're interested in. It's Morgan Wallen, more than my hometown on Taste of Country Nights.

0: Taste of Country Nights with Evan Paul. I'm hanging out with my buddy. I love this dude. Shane Proffitt's in here. Tell me a country star that when you met them, you got starstruck.
1: I would say probably Luke Bryan. I love Luke Bryan, but I feel like really and truly the reason I was more like starstruck is because he owns half of the county where I live. And I was like, I mean, that sounds so

0: there from Shane Prophet. That was called Long Live Country. Taste of Country Nights with Evan Paul. Dude, did y'all see what happened to Kane Brown? He was playing golf and he got hit in the head with a golf ball. They say it was going about 110 miles an hour. It hit him right in the ear. His whole ear started bleeding. He got a concussion. He got knocked out. It was a whole deal. He had to go to the hospital, but he's all right now. He's back in action. Kinda. His ear kind of looks like Evander Holyfield's after Mike Tyson bit half of it, but he'll be back. I'm saying all this because, you guessed it, I got Kane Brown coming up for you next on Taste of Country Nights with Evan Paul.
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1: Brand new country on your Taste of Country Nights daily download. That is Flatland Cavalry. It's called Never Coming Back. All right, this is the part of the show where we give you the brand new stuff that just came out that people are talking about. This next one is from Jelly Roll. It's his brand new track called Hands Up.

0: Night with Jason Aldean on Taste of Country Nights. All right, man, I got to ask a hard-hitting question. Is the Aldean family complete? Am I even allowed to ask that?
1: Oh, it is complete, man. Yeah, there it is. Yeah, I always tell my wife, I'm like, if you have another baby, it's going to be with a different husband. I am out of the game. I'm out of the game. No, we have a great family. My two older daughters, and then, you know, we got me and Britt, and I have the two little ones. And so, it's complete. It's great. And, I've got that and two dogs and some fish, and, you know, we're good. House is full.

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0: Luke Combs, Sleepless in a Hotel Room on Taste of Country Nights. Here's something you should not do. A 30-year-old woman in Maryland named Ashley got arrested when she flashed her gun when she thought her Taco Bell order was taking too long. Come on, people. Dude, what are we doing here? So your Taco Bell order's taking too long, so you pull up your shirt and show the worker that you got a gun, and that's going to make the worker speed up and not call 911? Not a chance. They called 911 on her, and she got arrested. Employees told police that she was yelling, "Meet me in the parking lot," and then while she lifted up her shirt to reveal her handgun. That's what Taco Bell will do to you, man. Hang on, I got Morgan Wallen coming up. Luke Bryan is on the way as well, and Josh Ross. I'll get that in there next too. It's Taste of Country Nights with Evan Paul.
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0: I got Luke Bryan here with me on Taste of Country Nights. Can you explain, like, in 10 seconds what your new song, Country and She Knows It, is about?
1: Country and She Knows It is just about fun. It's about telling stories of girls that are just in their element, being themselves, and how us guys get wrapped up in it. And I just think it's a great song to kick the summer off and see everybody out there dancing, especially the country girls.

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0: know.
1: That's a number one track for Josh Ross. It's called Hate How You Look, Taste of Country Nights. Thomas Rhett has an incredible memory. He did not forget this night, all the details of this 14th of October right here. It was

Dad's favorite country song from Hardy. And this next one is guaranteed to be your favorite country song pretty soon, if it's not already. It's Stella Lefty, Boston, on Taste of Country Nights. On a

0: That is new country from Stella Lefty. It's called Boston on Taste of Country Nights. 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This past weekend, Alan Jackson played his last show ever. It was a giant concert in Nashville at Nissan Stadium. Now, ahead of the concert, I was interviewing Joe Nichols, and I asked him to share his favorite Alan Jackson memory. Listen to what he said.
1: One night, this is the end of the tour, I said, man, why don't we just go on like 10 minutes early? We can play 10 minutes longer. And so I pulled that stunt, and tour manager Tony Stevens pulled me aside, and I think he used about every cuss word in the book. He said, you go on at, by God, 7 o'clock, and 7 o'clock is when you go on, and 7:40 is when you end. If you do a damn thing different than that, I'll have your ass back. Yeah. It was like, I was like, okay, I appreciate your input. Tomorrow, we will be on stage at 7:40, according to the atomic clock of the world.
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0: 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This is the Taste of Country Night's Top 3 Countdown. 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Number 3.

Kicking off your Taste of Country Nights, top three, most requested, that's Morgan Wallen and Don't We. It's Evan Paul. Now, this countdown is based off of you and your requests that come into the radio station via Facebook, Instagram, text messages, calling. 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In at number two tonight is Kenny with Carry On Taste of Country Nights.

brand new number one tonight. Your most requested song of the day, Jason Aldean, and Don't Tell On Me on Taste of Country Nights. Do you remember, gosh, I think it was like 10 years ago, the band Perry? Well, they've been gone for a while, and now they are back. They're minus a member. There's two of them now. They got a brand new song called Psychological. I'll get that on the radio for you next, right after Billy Currington on Taste of Country Nights.

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0: new country. That's the band Perry back together. It's called Psychological on Taste of Country Nights. 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

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Dan and Shay are currently out crashing weddings. They're showing up to people's weddings and singing some of their best songs. Gosh, that would be amazing. I wish I could have had that at my wedding. Here they are with Say So, brand new country on Taste of Country Nights.

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Hey, I'm Evan Paul, and look, the only way to start each weekday morning is with Derek and the XL Country Morning Show. 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

on TV, Florida Georgia Line reunite with one another. Hopefully, right now, currently, they're working on brand new music. 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

That is Richard Petty featuring Morgan Wallen and Post Malone. I Ain't Coming Back on Taste of Country Nights. Let's keep it going here on the second shift. Whether you're working hard or acting like you're working hard like me, here's Low Cash for you and Wrong Hearts on Taste of Country Nights.

0: Taste of Country Nights. Let's go on ahead and get out of here. Even if you get off at midnight, let's leave 10 minutes early. If your boss says something, just say that, don't say that I told you so. Say that Taste of Country Management told you you could leave your job 10 minutes early. And then if they say, well, who's the manager? Just make up a name. Just say like, I don't know, just make up any name. Just don't say I told you so. It's Evan Paul. Coming up, I got the brand new Lainey Wilson song with John Mayer. It's called Phone, Keys, Wallet. And Thomas Rhett and Jordan Davis, who together have 9 children. That just shocks me. I'll get that song they have together called Ain't a Bad Life. That's on the way on Taste of Country Nights.
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Hey, I'm Evan Paul, and look, the only way to start each weekday morning is with Derek and the XL Country Morning Show. Let me tell you what, make sure you're listening for the Dumb Dumb of the Day, Question of the Day, and the three things you need to know, plus a ton more. 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

And just like that, June was gone. What's going on, guys? It's the third shift. I'm Brett Allen. Proud to be the first one to say welcome to July. I got more of today's country lined up. Going to hear from Jason Aldean in just minutes. Luke Combs. And here's Trey Pendley with Family Man.

0: Keen Brown with Woman on the third shift. I'm Brett Allen. And yeah, he found a way to get a concussion in golf. It seems kind of strange. You know, you hear a lot about concussions in football and in basketball, you know, more contact sports. But he ended up taking a golf ball to the head. And he said it was coming about 150 miles an hour. Ended up getting 23 stitches and sustained a concussion. 2 days later, he was on stage. He was telling the story, and it looked like he felt pretty good. Seemed to be in pretty good spirits. He was smiling, signing autographs, stuff like that. So seemed to be pretty good, but did admit that it was pretty serious. The doctor said that essentially if he would have been hit anywhere else, it would have been a much different outcome. If he would have gotten hit in the temple, he probably wouldn't be with us today. 150 miles an hour from a golf ball. That's pretty serious. Make sure you stay back, way back, when people are teeing off.
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0: It's the third shift. I'm Brett Allen, staying up all night with Luke Bryan and Jordan Davis. Here's By Dirt.
1: A few days before he turned 80, he was sitting out back in a rocker. He said, "What you been up to lately?"

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There was a while there where everybody was doing duets with Lainey Wilson, and now it's going to be Ella Langley. Of course, she's got this one with Morgan Wallen, but she's got another one coming out with Cole Wetzel called That's Why We Fight. Keep an eye out for that. Ella Langley, Morgan Wallen, here's I Can't Love You Anymore as we stay up all night on the Third Shift.

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1: 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Ain't nothing.

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1: We've been to both Carolinas, seen a big Montana sky, driven up and down the coast a few times, London, Paris, paradise. But ain't got much memory of the scenes, come to think I missed them all. And damn, babe,

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That sunset, cliffs by the sea, and the night rolled in. And you still talk about that moon that I can't recall, but God, I saw all I needed to.

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just talking about Ella Langley's collaborations. Luke Combs has plenty himself, and he's got a new one out with Cody Johnson. Here's Luke on his own with Be By You on the Third Shift.

0: That's Ian Munsick with Love is Blind on the Third Shift. I'm Brett Allen. When you think about the 4th of July as a kid, what do you think of? Right? Do you have nostalgia around this holiday? Because if you don't, if it's starting to fade away, there are some ways that you can add some nostalgia. Southern Living put together some ideas on how to bring back traditions. Doing things like hosting a backyard barbecue or making homemade popsicles. You remember doing that as a kid? You'd make like Kool-Aid and you'd put it in an ice tray and make some homemade popsicles. Take an annual family beach trip. One of the ones that I see going away, and I hate it, is kids not using sparklers. People think that they're too dangerous. And can you get hurt with sparklers? Sure, you can. But that's how you learn not to get hurt by sparklers, right? You just use them. So I don't know. That's some stuff that maybe you think about adding this year for the 4th of July and, make it as nostalgic for your kids as it was for you.
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Ended up canceling a couple. He will be playing tonight, but he ended up canceling so he could actually spend time with family and friends. Good for him. Just carry on.

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1: New after two coming up in just minutes. 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

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I want to be stronger than we've ever been. 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

That's six brand new songs in a row. That's the one that got it started for us. Tim McGraw, Eric Church, Morgan Wallen, and Hardy with MacArthur. I'm Brad Allen with the new one from Alexandra Kay. You're Straight for the Heart.

0: Stephen Wilson Jr. on New After 2. That's Gary on the third shift. I'm Brett Allen. I got a song coming up from Randy Houser that was inspired after a night out with Post Malone. We'll get to that after Blake Shelton. Here's Let Him In Anyway.
1: Ain't it

0: Randy Houser, and back in the bottle, a song that was inspired when he had some songwriting nights with Post Malone. He said they wouldn't even get started singing until midnight, or writing rather, until midnight. And he said that he loved it. He was having a blast, but...
1: But, you know, I have a 6-year-old and a 3-year-old, so those nights hurt. But that was my thought. If he calls me again tonight, much as I enjoy writing with him, I don't know if I can do it again. And we've all had those nights, you know. It's like, how many times have we hair the dog? That sometimes you just got to keep rocking, you know, and keep having fun.
0: Yeah, if you haven't hair of the dog that, then you haven't really lived. But yeah, that's Randy Houser's new one, Back in the Bottle, on the Third Shift.
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Melanie Wilson took a bit of a step out of the spotlight for a little bit to get married, but now, man, she is back at it. She has recently sung with Taylor Swift and did the Alan Jackson Final Concert All-Star Tribute. 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

Well, they're saying this massive heat that most of the United States is experiencing right now is a mega heat dome. And no joke, they said that two smaller heat domes collided to make a mega heat dome. Seriously.

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bringing you brand new country all night to make the night fly by. On the third shift, I'm Brett Allen with the brand new one from Chris Young. I didn't come here to leave. On the third shift.

If you come to my house, we will put just about everything on the grill. If we're cooking and it's summertime, chances are we're putting it on the grill. But some chefs say that there are certain things that should not go on the grill. It's a bit of a controversial list. We'll get to that coming up next.

0: What foods should and should not go on a grill? Do you have any? It's Bailey Zimmerman with Chevy Silverado on the third shift. I'm Brett Allen. There was a Bloomberg article that had professional chefs actually talk about foods that you should never cook on a grill. And it's a little bit controversial because one of the things that's on that list is burgers. And their argument is that the fat drips down and the outside doesn't get caramelized and you lose all the flavor. So instead, you're supposed to use a plancha, a flat piece of cast iron that placed on top of the grill. I don't know. I'll put grills on or burgers on every time. Another thing, filet mignon. They say you shouldn't do that. Most types of fish, they've never had my salmon because that's amazing. And believe it or not, shish kebabs, a food that you think was made for the grill. They say that they're actually okay, but you don't do it the way that most people do them. Vegetables tend to cook faster, so you're supposed to put those on their own skewer when you do shish kebabs.
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0: Well, shortly after Toy Story 5 came out, they started talking about the fact that Shrek 5 is going to be coming out, too. It's going to be mostly about Shrek's kids. But there's also a prequel called Donkey. Of course, it's about Donkey, the character before he met Shrek. But you're going to have to wait on that till 2028. Here's Kenny and American Kids.
1: Double wide, quick stop, midnight tea, top jack in her cherry coat town. Mama and daddy put their roots right here, cause this is where the car broke down. Yellow dog school bus kicking up red dust.

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It's the third shift and time to do some useless trivia. 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So if you want to get your guests in, you can do that or just play with your friends. The question today, doing this simple, quote unquote, old time thing has been shown to reduce anxiety and depression by 20%. What is that thing? Let me know through our app. I'll come back with the right answer next.

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1: Doing this simple old time thing has been shown to reduce anxiety and depression by 20%. You think you know what it is? The answer I was looking for today, sitting in a rocking chair.
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I woke all alone one Sunday morning with this song stuck in my head. And in that moment, something or someone spoke to me. They said there was still a verse that needed to be written for this song. And to get up and write it down. There's a book that's sitting in your house somewhere that could use some dusting off. There's a man who died for all our sins.

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0: staying up all night with a cold. It's weird to get one in the summertime, right? In the winter, you're like, yeah, well, it's winter, but summertime. And I've done everything, man. Fire cider and vitamins and NyQuil, you name it. Here's Ella Langley, Riley Green.
1: I was all but 22, I think, at the time. I'd been out on the road, lonely at night, and it'd been a while.

down at a local beer joint with a few of the guys, with this cute little country girl called mine. And boy, let me tell you, she was the prettiest thing I'd ever seen in a pair of boots. Well, she walked right up to me, handed me a beer, gave me a look like, let's get out of here.

0: I had a chance to talk to Corey Kent last week about his brand new album coming out in September, and he says it's a little bit different.
1: It's a little bit maybe left of center for what you might hear on the radio. That's the stereotype, but you know, it seems to be working.
0: And if it ain't broke, don't fix it. Corey Kent, along with Coe Wetzel, here's Rocky Mountain Low. So we stay up all night on the Third Shift.

0: That's Lainey Wilson with Wildflowers and Wild Horses on the Third Shift. I'm Brett Allen. Lainey has been a big fan of Tim McGraw for years, since she was a kid. And evidently, she wrote him a letter to tell him how much of a fan she was. And unfortunately, he said he never saw it. He said last year he found out about her letter and he was embarrassed that he never saw it. He said, I wish I would have seen it. And he wrote her a letter back at CMA Fest to tell her, you know, if he had, he wrote it as if he had gotten the letter. He said, I wrote it like I had gotten it then, and this is what I said. And he handed her the letter, and then on top of that, he said that he had reached out to one of his longtime collaborators, Tom Douglas, and wrote a song about the letter. So he's going to send that to her, too. And he says, if you like it, you like it. If you don't, you don't. But the whole letter is just what I'd like to think I would have said had I gotten your letter. I want to hear the song. I want to hear this song that he wrote to for Lainey Wilson, and then I'd love to see him do it together. How cool would that be?
1: Hey, man, thanks for coming so fast. I couldn't get anyone else to pick up.
2: Yeah, it's been a busy week. I'm not complaining, though. Business is way up lately.
1: Wow, good for you. I've been trying to grow my accounting practice, but it's been pretty slow.
2: Yeah, I was in the same boat last year. 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
1: Never heard of it.
2: Yeah, well, most people haven't. It gives you a look at how many people in town are searching for what you do, and it also provides a plan to help them actually find you.
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Well, the World Cup is big. As of last Thursday, 3.6 million people had taken in World Cup games in North America. That beats a previous record. So when all the games have been played, man, it's going to be a monster of a new record. Here's Luke Bryan. 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

0: if you're just getting up now, I mentioned earlier, Kane Brown still recovering from a concussion that he got while playing golf last week. You don't hear that often, but he got hit in the head with a golf ball going about 150 miles an hour. He got lucky. It hit him where it hit him.
1: Hey, it's 9 o'clock. The boys are all over. They talking that talk.

0: 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Another 10 in a row. 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
1: It's the third shift. I got to give you a little bit of a recommendation. If you love Chris Stapleton and you want to see a new artist that's similar to him, check out a guy named Preston Cooper. Interesting voice. Check him out.

0: time zone am I on? What country am I in?
1: It doesn't matter. It's 5 o'clock somewhere.
0: It's always on 5 in Margaritaville, come to think of it.
1: Yeah, I heard that.
0: You've been there, haven't you?
1: Yes, sir.
0: I've seen your boat there.
1: I've been to Margaritaville a few times.
0: All right. Well, that's good.
1: Stumble my way back.
0: Okay. Well, we just want to make sure you can keep it between the navigational beacons.
1: Between the buoys. I got it.
0: All right. Well, it's 5 o'clock. Let's go somewhere.
1: I'm ready. 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
0: Let's get out of here.
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1: 6 o'clock. It is a Wednesday morning. We are halfway to the weekend and a holiday weekend it is, which is always super fun. Beautiful day on tap. Sunny and 74. That is what they are saying. Now, we do have a complete look at that forecast on the way. You won't want to miss out on that. Dum-dum of the day. We head to the great state of New Jersey and kicking it off, your chance to win cash, that first opportunity coming your way at 8:20 with First Security Bank and 100.7 XL Country. Boy, do we have a lot to get to. Let's check in with the Montana State News Network.
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3: I'm Dennis Bragg. Glacier National Park is bouncing back after heavy rains caused significant flooding across the region. Park officials announcing late yesterday the iconic Going to the Sun Road was reopening last night. The Mini Glacier Valley, which had been temporarily closed for visitor safety, is also set to open on Wednesday morning here. While the Mini Glacier Hotel and Swift Current Motor Inn will resume guest services, the Park Service is warning visitors that all trails in that valley remain closed until further notice. Additionally, the Mini Glacier Campground will stay closed at least through July 1st. Today, with hopes of reopening perhaps tomorrow if conditions permit. Boat tours and horseback trail rides in the Mini Glacier Valley are currently suspended, and officials are urging everyone to exercise extreme caution near the streams and rivers. They're running high, cold, and fast flowing with debris like submerged logs, creating very dangerous conditions. This is the Montana State News Network.
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0: the dum-dum of the day. We search the world over to find the dumbest person and then share their story with you.
1: Well, we head to New Jersey this morning. A New Jersey middle school is replacing all yearbooks after a baby photo of Adolf Hitler was found hidden inside. The image appeared among childhood snapshots of recent graduates at Eastbrook Middle School. A teacher spotted the black and white photo taken shortly after Hitler's birth in 1889. Yeah, apparently there was a collage, and inside the collage, the picture of baby Hitler. School officials believe a student deliberately placed it there. You think so? The principal sent a letter to families calling the image unacceptable, stating it has no place in a student yearbook and does not reflect who we are or what Eastbrook stands for, end quote. All yearbooks were collected before students could take them home. Local police are investigating. And that, my friends, is your dum-dum of the day.
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0: Derek and you, it is a Wednesday. It's 100.7 XL Country. Thank you so much for tuning in and being part of the fun. Speaking of fun, one of my favorite things to do is give away other people's money. And we're going to do that at 820. Win Cash. It is powered by our friends over at First Security Bank. And we've got lots and lots of money to give away. Now, that first opportunity coming your way at 820. Let me explain to you how this works. So what we do is give out a three-digit code right around 820, 815, 820, somewhere there. We give out a three-digit code. 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

0: Number one, Purdue Country, 100.7 XL Country. Well, here's the deal. If you did not get your invite yet, chances are you are not going to. And I'm talking about the biggest wedding maybe ever between Taylor Swift and Travis Kelce. So they plan a 2-day wedding celebration. That is the plan, and that plan happens this week. Apparently, they've rented out Madison Square Garden, and they're going to have 2 wedding-related events this week. So ABC News confirms that the first event begins tomorrow at 6 p.m., and that's for about 100 guests. So I'm guessing that is for the very, very, very closest of guests, like, you know, family, friends, that type of thing. The second event kicks off Friday with a cocktail hour at 4 p.m., and it runs until 4 a.m. Saturday. There's about 1,000 people expected for that event. Here's the deal. Are they married or no? I'm confused because they're having this wedding celebration. So are they getting married at the event, or are they already? I mean, how does this work? Does anybody know? I don't know if anybody does know. And I know people are out there listening. We don't care. You do. And if you don't, somebody like close to you does. I'm telling you, everything this woman does, people pay attention to. And so apparently the city is aware. They're going to close down streets. It's like a big deal. Congratulations to the couple if they are married. Even if they're not and they're getting married, congratulations. My gift, of course, is in the mail, just like that invitation.
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6: Southwest Montana weather. Another round of showers and thunderstorms today with our high temperatures in the mid-70s. Isolated afternoon storms will remain in the forecast Thursday and Friday. We'll see drier skies and warmer temperatures with highs in the 80s for 4th of July weekend. I'm meteorologist Brooke Foster. That's your Southwest Montana weather report.
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2: 7 o'clock. Hi, how are you? I am Derek. Thank you for tuning in to the XL Country Morning Show. On the way, we've got that question of the day up for grabs. We have tickets to see Morgan Wade over at the Big Sky Country State Fair. That's going to be a great show, by the way. We are doing that. Three things you need to know before you go. That is coming up. In fact, we're going to do that at the bottom of the hour. And let me tell you something. You know, I am one of those people who love great food. And I'm one of those people who I love great food, and I like to be, I don't want to walk away hungry. And if you're like me, you are absolutely going to love the Dry Fly Salute because, first of all, the food's amazing. Second of all, the proportions, they're so big. I can never, ever finish. I always have to take them home. And they're right there in the Field and Stream Lodge. Now, they're open 7 days a week. They've got breakfast. They got lunch. They got dinner. They have brunch on the weekends. Friday night, live music. Saturday, I believe, is the prime rib special. You don't want to miss out. Everything I've had there is amazing. And I was talking about their version of the Reuben, and I was talking about it on the air, and I got a message, and they said, oh, you're right, it's so good. I can't wait to try the burger. Well, the burgers are fantastic as well. Everything, the Cobb salad, everything is good. You are absolutely going to love the Dry Fly Saloon inside the Field and Stream Lodge right there at 7th and Baxter. Go check it out and tell them that Derek sent you.
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4: I'm Dennis Bragg. Glacier National Park is bouncing back after heavy rains caused significant flooding across the region. Park officials announcing late yesterday the iconic Going to the Sun Road was reopening last night. The Mini Glacier Valley, which had been temporarily closed for visitor safety, is also set to open on Wednesday morning here. While the Mini Glacier Hotel and Swift Current Motor Inn will resume guest services, the Park Service is warning visitors that all trails in that valley remain closed until further notice. Additionally, the Mini Glacier Campground will stay closed at least through July 1st today, with hopes of reopening perhaps tomorrow if conditions permit. Boat tours and horseback trail rides in the Mini Glacier Valley are currently suspended, and officials are urging everyone to exercise extreme caution near the streams and rivers. They're running high, cold, and fast flowing with debris like submerged logs, creating very dangerous conditions. This is the Montana State News Network.
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1: All right. I love this question. You know, the 4th of July just around the corner, and it's America's 250th birthday, so it's kind of a big deal. And the question this morning focuses on that. We want to know, what is your favorite song about America? 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By the way, when you're on the page, if you would go ahead and give us a like or a follow, that would be fantastic. What is your favorite song about America? That is the question of the day. Up for grabs, tickets to see Morgan Wade at the Big Sky Country State Fair. So my favorite song about America. This isn't even tough. I absolutely, it doesn't matter. When it first came out, I loved it, and it's been, I don't know, 20-some years, and I still love it. Courtesy of the Red, White, and Blue by Toby Keith. I love that song. I never get tired of hearing it. When he talks about putting the boot in the ass, it's my favorite part. I will stop and turn up the radio so you can hear it. We might have to play that this morning. I don't know. Courtesy of the Red, White, and Blue. That is my favorite song about America. What about you? It is our question of the day. It is 100.7 XL Country.
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1: 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We like to call it Three Things You Need to Know Before You Go. 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We've got all kinds of money we're going to be giving out during the month of July, and we want you to win. 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Be listening. If you don't have the app, make sure you get it downloaded. Second thing, 4th of July this Saturday, a lot of different get-togethers, a lot of different celebrations. One of the really cool ones is going to happen early on the 4th of July, right around 8:30 over at the Bozeman Public Library. They're going to be doing a flag raising. They're going to have cornhole. They're going to have a bike parade. There's going to be donuts. There's going to be a choir. It's really going to be a lot of fun. And if you want more information on that, you can head over to the XL Country app, and you can find out more. The third thing, Charlie Crockett. If you're familiar with his music, you know he's very talented. He is going to be at the Old Saloon tonight, and tickets are available. I believe they're $30. Now, this was kind of a last-minute thing. He announced the concert yesterday, and the concert is going to be tonight. So $30, I believe. If you want more information on that, you can head over to the XL Country app. It is all right there. And that, my friends, the three things you need to know before you go.
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1: Up for grabs. Tickets to see Morgan Wade at the Big Sky Country State Fair. Now, the question this morning, we want to know, what is your favorite song about America as we get ready to celebrate the 250th birthday of the United States? We want to know what song about America is your favorite. For me, it's not even hard. It is Toby Keith, courtesy of the Red, White, and Blue. I absolutely love that song. In fact, I'm going to play it coming up in just a few. I'm not the only one. However, I don't even know how to say that name. But she said, courtesy of the Red, White, and Blue as well. Alicia says, Lee Greenwood, God bless the USA. Vicky, right there with her, God bless the USA. Barbara says, God bless the USA. Trista, going a little more rebellious. Bruce Springsteen, Born in the USA. The question this morning, which song about America is your favorite? We want to hear from you. You can answer that question a couple of different ways. You can text us. Just go to the app, open it up, click the text us button. Or you can head over to our Facebook page. You can comment there. Everybody that answers the question gets qualified to win tickets to see Morgan Wade. That is going to be at the Big Sky Country State Fair. That's going to be a great show. She's also on the Dutton Ranch. She's a double threat. She sings and she acts. It's the question of the day. It is 100.7 XL Country.
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9: Southwest Montana weather. Another round of showers and thunderstorms today with our high temperatures in the mid-70s. Isolated afternoon storms will remain in the forecast Thursday and Friday. We'll see drier skies and warmer temperatures with highs in the 80s for 4th of July weekend. I'm meteorologist Brooke Foster. That's your Southwest Montana weather report.
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3: I'm Dennis Bragg. Glacier National Park is bouncing back after heavy rains caused significant flooding across the region. Park officials announcing late yesterday the iconic Going to the Sun Road was reopening last night. The Many Glacier Valley, which had been temporarily closed for visitor safety, is also set to open on Wednesday morning here. While the Mini Glacier Hotel and Swift Current Motor Inn will resume guest services, the Park Service is warning visitors that all trails in that valley remain closed until further notice. Additionally, the Mini Glacier Campground will stay closed at least through July 1st. Today, with hopes of reopening perhaps tomorrow if conditions permit. Boat tours and horseback trail rides in the Mini Glacier Valley are currently suspended, and officials are urging everyone to exercise extreme caution near the streams and rivers. They're running high, cold, and fast flowing with debris like submerged logs, creating very dangerous conditions. This is the Montana State News Network.
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0: Number one for New Country, 100.7 XL Country. Morgan Wallen on a Wednesday. On the way, What Knows Wednesday, we have an animal we are featuring from the Stafford Animal Shelter. We're going to tell you all about that coming up at the bottom of the hour. But right now, we've got a three-digit code we're going to hand out. 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Not on Friday, though. Won't be here on Friday. 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

0: Number one for New Country 100.7 XL Country, Blake Shelton and the boys around here. Hey, it's Derek. How are you? Wet Nose Wednesday. We do it every Wednesday at 8:30. We feature an animal from the Stafford Animal Shelter. 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All right, we got to talk about Douglas. Now, Douglas has been on the show before. He is still at the Stafford Animal Shelter. He is a beautiful dog. He's mixed, and about a year and 4 months or so, just a little under a year and a half, male. He's been neutered, and he is white in color. Looks like he has a little lab in him. I'm going to be honest. He is a gorgeous dog, and he is looking for his forever home. So if you have been thinking about adding a family member, you got to check out Douglas down at the Stafford Animal Shelter. Of course, Wet Nose Wednesday brought to you by Sit Means Sit. You can go to their website, sitmeanssitmt.com. 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It is 100.7 XL Country.
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0: 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Jason LD, brand new stuff. You know, he's going to be in Missoula on August 1st, along with Luke Bryan. That is going to be a massive show. Super excited about that. I dare say the best concert in Montana this summer. I mean, you got Jason Aldean, you got Luke Bryan. They both have a ton of hits. It should be a whole lot of fun, no doubt about it. All right, I'll tell you what's not fun. Crime. That's right. And according to the FBI, they came out with a list of the most dangerous cities in Montana. And I'm going to be honest with you, I'm surprised by a few of these. And I'm also surprised by a city that didn't make the list. Now, I am not here to judge anyone. You know that this is a judge-free zone. All right. We encourage everybody to listen. We welcome everybody to the show. Whatever you think, whatever you do, doesn't matter. Okay. We welcome everyone. But I know that sometimes Butte has a bad reputation. And, you know, whether that is fair or unfair, they're kind of a, you know, it's a tough group. I mean, if you're from Butte, you're tough. Let's be honest. Butte did not make the list of the most dangerous cities in America. I'll tell you who did. Belgrade. Belgrade made the list. Bozeman made the list, but Butte not on the list. Now, if you want to see the complete list, you can head over to the XL Country app. And we've got it right there for you. Very interesting stuff. You got to go check it out. It is 100.7. It is XL Country.
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9: Southwest Montana weather. Another round of showers and thunderstorms today with our high temperatures in the mid-70s. Isolated afternoon storms will remain in the forecast Thursday and Friday. We'll see drier skies and warmer temperatures with highs in the 80s for 4th of July weekend. I'm meteorologist Brooke Foster. That's your Southwest Montana weather report.
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look so pretty when the makeup on. 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

0: Number one, Purdue Country, 100.7 XL Country. Hi, it's Derek. Thank you for being part of the fun on a Wednesday. I will not be here on Friday because the 4th of July is on Saturday, and my company gives me the day off on Friday. So I'm absolutely going to take that, and hopefully you get yourself an extended weekend as well. I will be here tomorrow. If we could, I would be all about it, for real. All righty, on the way, positive vibes. We are going to do that. We've got a fantastic story we're going to share with you. And don't forget that tomorrow at 8:20, you're going to have another chance to win cash with our friends over at First Security Bank. Now, we're doing this every weekday, with the exception of Friday, through July. And we're giving away a ton of money. In fact, we will have daily winners. All right. It's going to be a lot of fun, and you're going to have an opportunity tomorrow. If you don't have the XL Country app downloaded, you definitely need to do that. It is 100.7 XL Country.
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0: It's time to get positive. Kicking your day off with all the right juju. 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
1: I absolutely love this story. So after returning from Vietnam, Daniel Allen bought a white 1969 Mustang Mach 1 with a black hood and red stripes. The car he'd call the best he ever owned. He later traded it away to support his growing family of six sons. Decades later, his youngest son, Shane, made it a mission to bring that car back. So after spotting an identical Mach 1 earlier this year, Shane traded his own restored Mustang GT to acquire and restore it. At their annual Father's Day car show, Daniel noticed a white Mach 1 with the name tag reading Daniel, thinking it was coincidence. Shane then handed him the keys. I love that story. You know, my dad was in Vietnam as well, and when he came back home, he got a 1967 Pontiac GTO, gold with a black vinyl top, and he absolutely loved that car. And then, of course, he got married and had a family and got rid of the car. And so it was always my dream to find him a car like that and, you know, give it to him. And then he got old and, you know, kind of grumpy. And I was like, well, forget that. I love this story, though. This is fantastic. And it is your positive vibe on a Wednesday.
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10: Southwest Montana weather. Another round of showers and thunderstorms today with our high temperatures in the mid-70s. Isolated afternoon storms will remain in the forecast Thursday and Friday. We'll see drier skies and warmer temperatures with highs in the 80s for 4th of July weekend. I'm meteorologist Brooke Foster. That's your Southwest Montana weather report.
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0: Believe it or not, July is here. And you know what that means? We have just started the second half of the year. Wait, what?
1: Got a girl from the south side. 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And I about fell up on my chair.

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days, it seems like we've got more and more artists that are canceling shows and canceling them last minute. There's one artist who says that ain't ever going to happen with him. We'll talk more in less than 10.

0: Kenny Chesney, although he did cancel some shows at the Sphere this upcoming weekend because, you know, it's 4th of July, he says he's not the type to do that, especially last minute. That's Carry On. It is Jess. I'm on the job with you. And he was talking about this in a recent interview. You know, we've seen artists, especially this year, cancel shows, postpone shows, even cancel entire tours for various reasons. You know, sometimes they're under the weather. Sometimes it's like, it's too much. I need to step aside and take care of myself. But Kenny said for him, you know, back in the day when he was playing these dive bars and stuff, he's like, you didn't cancel last minute. And that's kind of just always stuck with him. You just power through.
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We've got the dum-dum of the day, question of the day, three things you need to know, and a whole lot more. 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

Luke Bryan going to be a part of some 4th of July celebrations this weekend. He's a part of Nashville's Star Spangled Bash on ABC Saturday night, performing with Reba, Tim McGraw, and more. John Morgan on Now Here's Kid Myself.

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1: I'm Dennis Bragg. Missoula engineers trying to get ahead of a thorny and potential catastrophic problem, how to replace a failing wastewater line that runs right under the Clark Fork River. Andy Schultz, the engineer for utilities for the city, says they first noticed a problem with the appearance of a riffle right where the line crosses to the city's recovery plant.
2: So we did some investigation and discovered that the pipeline is actually exposed in the river. It's got a concrete cap over the top of the pipe for protection, but it's still susceptible to damage during higher water. And then we're also seeing some scour down below of the pipeline, which could eventually lead to pipeline failure or collapse as those scour holes get big.
1: The city hopes to get the design work done by this fall and is taking public comment now on the plans. Then the city will identify funding and start getting permits to work in the river. This is the Montana State News Network.
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15: Southwest Montana weather. Another round of showers and thunderstorms today with our high temperatures in the mid-70s. Isolated afternoon storms will remain in the forecast Thursday and Friday. We'll see drier skies and warmer temperatures with highs in the 80s for 4th of July weekend. I'm meteorologist Brooke Foster. That's your Southwest Montana weather report.
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anybody else feeling like since it's the 250th birthday of America, we should just have all of July off? 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

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Yeah.

We have to get you through each and every one of these workdays quickly because we've got a big party to get to this weekend with 4th of July. Cannot wait.

keeping you company. And of all the celebrations that are happening this weekend, we're supposed to see a very big wedding. In a way, it's kind of like America's royal wedding, if you will. It's Taylor Swift. Who do you think is going to be performing this weekend? We'll talk more in less than 10.

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0: Lainey Wilson. Phone, keys, wallet. It is Jess. I'm on the job with you. And man, Lainey sings one song with Taylor Swift on stage in Nashville. And I'm already pairing them off as like besties, going to work together in the future. And in my opinion, I think Lainey would be a great option for Taylor Swift's wedding. Now, let's be honest here. Taylor's kind of a big deal and she's kind of stinking rich. You know what I mean? So she could have anybody perform at her wedding this upcoming weekend. But when it comes to country music, who would be some meaningful artist to perform? Well, maybe it's some that have invested in her from early on in her career, like Kenny Chesney or Tim McGraw, Rascal Flatts. I mean, she toured with them and that kind of set the stage for all the success that she's had today. Who do you think should perform this weekend? Let me know on our app.
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We got new music from Miranda Lambert last week, a song called Till the Goin's Gone. It will be a part of her new album. Speaking of new country, here's Zach Top, South of Sanity.

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10: Southwest Montana weather. Another round of showers and thunderstorms today with our high temperatures in the mid-70s. Isolated afternoon storms will remain in the forecast Thursday and Friday. We'll see drier skies and warmer temperatures with highs in the 80s for 4th of July weekend. I'm meteorologist Brooke Foster. That's your Southwest Montana weather report.
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I mean, come on. Are we surprised Taylor Swift is rumored to have multiple wedding dresses for this upcoming weekend? I mean, the woman changed 17 times during the Eras tour.

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Well, the lunch hour is here, and not a moment too soon, am I right? Let's kick back. Let's relax. Let's recharge our batteries a little bit. Chris Jansen is here now. Let's fix the drink.

I can't imagine how insane it must be to perform in front of thousands and thousands and thousands of people. What's the largest crowd a country artist has performed in front of? We'll talk more in less than 10 minutes.

0: I know what I was feeling. What was that, baby?
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0: Bailey Zimmerman, Chevy Silverado. My name is Jess. I'm with you on your lunch hour. And we recently saw Garth Brooks overseas at Hyde Park performing in front of like 70,000 people, which is a record for that venue, but not a record for country music. Not even a record for Garth Brooks. I think the largest crowd he performed in front of was like 100,000. I think 102,000 is what I saw online. The largest crowd, however, belongs to Zach Bryan. He set this record in 2025, performing in front of 112,408 people at Michigan Stadium in Ann Arbor, Michigan. How insane is that? I mean, that's more than George Strait by about 2,000 fans.
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4: Tom has been a teacher for over 40 years. 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

Thanks for choosing us to be right here with you, counting down to the 4th of July, no less. Ella Langley is here now. It's Be Her.

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4: Southwest Montana weather. Another round of showers and thunderstorms today with our high temperatures in the mid-70s. Isolated afternoon storms will remain in the forecast Thursday and Friday. We'll see drier skies and warmer temperatures with highs in the 80s for 4th of July weekend. I'm meteorologist Brooke Foster. That's your Southwest Montana weather report.
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What an interesting combo. Chris Stapleton this weekend co-headlining America's Block Party at the Coliseum in LA. 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

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And if you haven't done so already, wake up with Derek and the XL Country Morning Show. 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

0: Corey Kent, Co Wetzel, it's Rocky Mountain Low. My name is Jess. I'm on the job with you. And this weekend, you're going to have to set your DVR for several events that are happening for 4th of July, including the World Cup. But we've also got these celebrations that are happening across basically every network out there. ABC has a special one called Nashville Star Spangled Bash. Brothers Osborne performing at this. Emily Ann Roberts. We're also going to see Clint Black, Luke Bryan, Reba McEntire, Tim McGraw. Not one that you want to miss out on. So go ahead and set your DVR. That will be on ABC on 4th of July. It starts at 8 p.m. Eastern.
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I told you we could make this workday fly by, and my goodness, is it going by quickly. Maybe a little more quickly than we originally thought. George Burge and Luke Bryan here now. It's Ride, Ride, Ride.

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9: Southwest Montana weather. Another round of showers and thunderstorms today with our high temperatures in the mid-70s. Isolated afternoon storms will remain in the forecast Thursday and Friday. We'll see drier skies and warmer temperatures with highs in the 80s for 4th of July weekend. I'm meteorologist Brooke Foster. That's your Southwest Montana weather report.
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Well, Kane Brown looks to be healing up nicely from that golf injury last week. You know, my husband and I went to the driving range this past weekend. That's all I could think about was getting hit with a ball.

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You know, between the 4th of July coming up this weekend and the World Cup, it's getting a little difficult to stay focused at work. You know what I mean? Like, we got more fun things to be doing than working.

Well, we got a great project that's coming our way this year. A reimagining of an iconic album from Gretchen Wilson. And I'm telling you right now, this is going to tug at your nostalgia heartstrings. Details in less than 10.

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2: Hey, it's Ed and Paul. Take us with you tonight, wherever you're going. Hey, I'm not here to judge you. I'm just here to be your soundtrack. Taste of Country Night starts at 7 o'clock tonight, right here.

0: Ella Langley with Morgan Wallen. I can't love you anymore. My name is Jason. Ella joining Gretchen Wilson for an epic new version of the song Here for the Party. Now, you may recall they performed this one at CMA Fest earlier this year, and it was incredible to have these two women on that song. Well, then they decided that they were going to record it for realsies, and it's going to be a part of Gretchen's reimagining of her album of the same name, Here for the Party. So Gretchen's doing kind of what Brooks and Dunn did a couple of years ago with that reboot album. She's taking an album, reimagining all the songs, making a lot of them duets with some of our favorite country artists. That's going to be coming our way later this year, and I cannot wait.
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9: 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And tonight, Taste of Country Night starts at 7 o'clock. 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

I feel like I have to start reminding you of some things about 4th of July now, just to get the message across. Stay hydrated, be responsible, and don't be a hero with those fireworks, okay? Oh yeah, and don't forget sunscreen.

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12: Southwest Montana weather. Another round of showers and thunderstorms today with our high temperatures in the mid-70s. Isolated afternoon storms will remain in the forecast Thursday and Friday. We'll see drier skies and warmer temperatures with highs in the 80s for 4th of July weekend. I'm meteorologist Brooke Foster. That's your Southwest Montana weather report.
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1: Hey, it's Evan Paul. Take us with you tonight, wherever you're going. Hey, I'm not here to judge you. I'm just here to be your soundtrack. Taste of Country Night starts at 7 o'clock tonight, right here.

0: That's a new one from Kenny Chesney, Carry On. That'll be on his new album, Silver Sands Marina. That'll be out in September. He's in Vegas for his Sphere residency, and he was signing some of his new albums holed up in his hotel. And Megan Maroney thought it would be funny to send him a mariachi band to serenade him while he was there. He thanked her on social media, and he wound up joining in singing with the band while they played Feliz Navidad. I love the relationship those two have. On the way, the new Dan and Shay, Jason Aldean, and the latest from Lainey Wilson.
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2: 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And tonight, Taste of Country Night starts at 7 o'clock. 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We're going to have some fun tonight.
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Hey, it's Chrissy. I asked you, what's the best thing about the month of July? 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Congrats. Maybe you can get these guys to crash your wedding. That seems what they're doing lately. Here's Dan and Shay.

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It's Chrissy, and Ron told me the best thing about July is that the weather is perfect for him to have the whole family at his lake cabin to celebrate the 4th. Allison told me that she's excited because her grandkids come and stay with her for a whole week in July. 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
9: Southwest Montana weather. Another round of showers and thunderstorms today with our high temperatures in the mid-70s. Isolated afternoon storms will remain in the forecast Thursday and Friday. We'll see drier skies and warmer temperatures with highs in the 80s for 4th of July weekend. A meteorologist, Brooke Foster, that's your Southwest Montana weather report.
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It's Chrissy in one more hour of your Wednesday morning, getting you through it with Ella Langley, Old Dominion, Thomas Rhett, and for Erica checking in on her app, some Kenny Chesney for you.

0: Old Country.
1: Hey, it's Evan Paul. Take us with you tonight, wherever you're going. Hey, I'm not here to judge you. I'm just here to be your soundtrack. Taste of Country Night starts at 7 o'clock tonight, right here.

0: How cool is that? Lainey Wilson brought out Taylor Swift to sing with her. You can check it out, the video and the cool interaction on our app. Hey, it's Chrissy. And if you haven't seen Toy Story 5 yet, you have to. You just do. Even if you haven't seen all the Toy Story movies, you will relate to this one. Trust me. It's so well done. Oh, and I won't give anything away, but I did not ugly cry with this one. So that was huge. I got emotional, but it's a really positive movie. And that's all. I'm no movie critic, but it is a great movie. And don't forget to stay through the credits. There's a bonus scene at the end. We're coming right back.
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Chrissy, I asked earlier, what makes July special for you? Carly told me on the app that she has been planning a girls' getaway forever, and it finally happens this month. Mark said this is the month that he finally makes his last payment on his truck. That is awesome.

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Hey, it's Chrissy. We're getting ready for our All-American Throwback Weekend. It starts tomorrow. We're playing your favorite country throwbacks from Alan Jackson, Brooks and Dunn, Toby Keith, and more. Here's Toby now in Riley's new song, Think As You Drunk.

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1: Southwest Montana weather. Another round of showers and thunderstorms today with our high temperatures in the mid-70s. Isolated afternoon storms will remain in the forecast Thursday and Friday. We'll see drier skies and warmer temperatures with highs in the 80s for 4th of July weekend. I'm meteorologist Brooke Foster. That's your Southwest Montana weather report.
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So Ryan told me on the app that his 40th birthday is this month, and he and the boys are headed to Vegas to celebrate. That's what's special for him in July. Thanks for sharing those, and keep them coming. You can do that on our app.

day, Potts Farm was a place to go. Load a truck up, hit the dirt road. Jumped the barbed wire, spread the word. Light the bonfire and call the girls. 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Jack and Jim were a few good men. 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Y'all ain't listening. Them old days.

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Thanks for listening on your ride home today. I want to shout out Melissa and her 7-year-old son, Ethan. They're headed to baseball practice. Thanks for having us on. Here's Justin Moore.

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1: Hey, it's Evan Paul. Take us with you tonight, wherever you're going. Hey, I'm not here to judge you. I'm just here to be your soundtrack. Taste of Country Night starts at 7 o'clock tonight.

0: You may be getting ready for the big 4th of July weekend. Hey, it's Chrissy, and you're going to want to get the stuff you want for your party. 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Maybe hire someone to clean your house before your big celebration, or use it for all of the side dishes you don't feel like making for the 4th. Maybe fireworks are your thing. Just think about all the good ones you can actually buy with $500. 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

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Jeff told me that July is special to him because he's becoming a dad. 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

0: I gotta get to know you, everything about you makes me want you, know what you're doing, baby, don't you?
1: I'm Chrissy, and you may not know this, but this guy has written a ton of songs for Jason Aldean. Four of them were big hits. Now he's the first artist signed to Jason's label. It's John Morgan.

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1: I'm Dennis Bragg. Missoula engineers trying to get ahead of a thorny and potential catastrophic problem, how to replace a failing wastewater line that runs right under the Clark Fork River. Andy Schultz, the engineer for utilities for the city, says they first noticed a problem with the appearance of a riffle right where the line crosses to the city's recovery plant.
2: So we did some investigation and discovered that the pipeline is actually exposed in the river. It's got a concrete cap over the top of the pipe for protection, but it's still susceptible to damage during higher water. And then we're also seeing some scour down below of the pipeline, which could eventually lead to pipeline failure, collapse, as those scour holes get big.
1: The city hopes to get the design work done by this fall and is taking public comment now on the plans. Then the city will identify funding and start getting permits to work in the river. This is the Montana State News Network.
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2: Southwest Montana weather. A few more showers and thunderstorms will be possible tonight with our lows in the upper 40s by Thursday morning. Isolated afternoon storms remain in the forecast Thursday and Friday. Highs will be in the low to mid 70s, but warm into the 80s for the weekend. A meteorologist, Brooke Foster, that's your Southwest Montana weather report.
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So you were telling me what makes July special for you. Olivia said her twins turn 16 on July 19th, and she's throwing a huge double sweet 16 party. She's been planning it for over a year. Jake said he bought a jet ski and is putting it in the water for the first time this weekend. Pam's special thing happening in July is her baby shower. These are great. 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